Buffalo's oldies station, the Big Weck. I'm Glenn T. Great to be here with you on this Monday night. Well, summer has arrived in Western New York, and we're so grateful for it. We wait all winter long just to get to summer. So what events and activities are on your to-do list? Let us know on the Big Weck Facebook page. Mungo Jerry is here on the Big Weck.

0: voice, a command, a whole lot of oldies. Just say, Alexa, open WECK and enjoy Buffalo's Big Wick anytime you want.
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8: Tendinitis is a common issue among seniors, often caused by repetitive motion, age-related degeneration, or chronic conditions like arthritis and diabetes. 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
2: From the Big Weck Weather Center, tonight cloudy and 55. Clouds to sun tomorrow, 74. And Wednesday, sunny and 75. Right now, overcast and 60 degrees at Buffalo's oldie station.

Buffalo's oldie station, The Big Wack, at midnight or anytime. The Big Wack and all of your favorite oldies on Alexa. 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

Toronto's oldie station, The Big Weck. I'm Glenn T on this Monday night, and you can win JP's tickets to see Barry Manilow 1 week from tomorrow at KeyBank Center. That's June 30th. How cool is that? JP is such a nice guy. He's giving you his tickets. Text Barry right now to 716-783-WECK. Good luck from The Big Weck. Never.

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Buffalo's oldie station, The Big Weck. Hope you had a great Father's Day yesterday. A song now about a mother and her unconditional love. He's Ryman. It's Paul Simon. Loves Me Like a Rock on The Big Weck.

Buffalo's oldie station, the Big Weck, and hello there. I'm Glenn T. Great to be here with you on this Monday night. We're at 58 degrees in Buffalo, and the Doors, Hello, I Love You, on the Big Weck. Hello.

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8: From the Big Weck Weather Center for tonight, cloudy and 55. Clouds to sun tomorrow, 74. And Wednesday, nice, sunny, 75. Right now, overcast 59 at Buffalo's oldie station.

Buffalo's oldie station, The Big Weck. I'm Glenn T. hanging out on this Buffalo summer Monday night. And you can't help but listen to the great Motown royalty. Four Tops, I Can't Help Myself, here on The Big Weck. Sure.

soldier photograph. There's some old gray-bearded men sitting on a bench outside a general store. They said, yes, she's been here, but their memory wasn't clear. Was it yesterday? No, wait, the day before. Finally got a ride with a preacher man who asked, were you bound on such a cold, dark afternoon? As we drove on through the rain, as he listened, I explained, and he left me

Buffalo's oldie station, the Big Weck, where cool never gets old. And I would say these guys, they are at the top of the Kings of Cool list. Here's Grand Funk Railroad and the Locomotion on the Big Weck.

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Summertime in Buffalo always brings great concerts, and we are going to have a lot of fun with the Happy Together Tour at this year's Erie County Fair, Friday, August 14th at 7:30. Ron Dante going to be singing the hits of the Turtles, including this one, It Ain't Me, Babe, on the Big Wex.

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11: From the Big Weck Weather Center tonight, cloudy and 55. Clouds to sun tomorrow and 74. And Wednesday, sunny and 75. Right now, cloudy and 58 at Buffalo's Oldies Station.
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Buffalo's oldie station, the Big Weck. I'm Glenn T on this Monday night, and I was sitting around with a group of friends the other night doing icebreaker questions, and one question that came up was, what was the first concert that you ever saw live in person? Maureen said it was the Jackson 5 at the Memorial Auditorium. So in honor of Maureen and you and me and everybody who loved the Jackson 5, here's the love you save on the Big Weck.

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Buffalo's only station, the Big Wack. Hope you had a great Monday. I know it was a rainy one, but we can look forward to sunshine tomorrow and Wednesday. Sunshine for our day, and you are the sunshine of my life. Stevie Wonder now on the Big Wack.

Buffalo's oldie station, the Big Weck, where cool never gets old. 57 degrees in Buffalo on this Monday night. I'm Glenn T, and it's time for the Lovin' Spoonful. Did you ever have to make up your mind on the Big Weck?

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6: Tendinitis is a common issue among seniors, often caused by repetitive motion, age-related degeneration, or chronic conditions like arthritis and diabetes. 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
11: 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Unless specified otherwise, contest entrants must be 18 or older and citizens of the United States. Entrants must adhere to all contest rules in effect. Prizes may not be exchanged and no substitutions may be made. In the event of a closure or cancellation of an established

0: or event, prizes will not be replaced or reimbursed. 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Name of winner may be used for promotional purposes. There is no purchase necessary for contests involving chance. Odds of winning prizes of chance depend on the number of entries. Effective immediately, prize winners must pick up their prize in person and present legal photo ID. 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WEC reserves the right to amend rules or further restrict entries without prior notice. 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
1: From the Big WEC Weather Center tonight, cloudy and 55. Clouds to sun tomorrow, 74. And Wednesday, sunny and 75. Right now, cloudy and 57 at Buffalo's oldie station,
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Buffalo's only station, the Big Weck. Cool then, cool now. 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

Toronto's oldie station, The Big Weck. I'm Glenn Topolsky on this Monday night. It's been fun hanging out, playing all of our favorite oldies back-to-back. Joe Chili in tomorrow morning, starting at 6. Big Weck mornings here on The Big Weck.

0: Roger Christian here. And you know, some songs never get old. A great song that sounded great 50 years ago still sounds great today. And that's why the Big Wack is Buffalo's only all-oldies radio station, playing the cool, timeless hits of the 60s and 70s. 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

0: Roger Christian here. And you know, some songs never get old. A great song that sounded great 50 years ago still sounds great today. And that's why the Big Weck is Buffalo's only all-oldies radio station, playing the cool, timeless hits of the 60s and 70s. 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

Buffalo's oldie station, the Big Wack. Good morning. Just after 6 o'clock, it's the Big Wack morning on Buffalo's oldie station, playing the songs that never get old, just get better with time. Like this one. Here's Gene Knight. It's Mr. Big Stuff on Buffalo's oldie station, the Big Wack.

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4: From the Big Wack Weather Center for today, drizzle early, then clearing. 75, cloudy and 54 tonight, sunny and 76 tomorrow. Right now, fog and 56 degrees at Buffalo's Oldie Station.

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this Oldies Station, the Big Wack. 2 hours of pure oldies magic coming your way tonight on the Big Wack. The 60s at 6, an hour packed with songs that changed music forever, then the 70s at 7. A full hour of hits, memories, and favorites from the decade that gave us some of the greatest music ever made. So keep it right here on Buffalo's Oldies Station.

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Buffalo's holding station, the Big Wack. Hi, I'm Joe Chili. 7:07. A little bit of fog out there this morning. And 58 degrees. It'll warm up, though. Here are the Four Tops on the Big Wack.

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3: Tendonitis is a common issue among seniors, often caused by repetitive motion, age-related degeneration, or chronic conditions like arthritis and diabetes. 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
10: From the Big Wack Weather Center for today, drizzle early, then clearing at 75. Cloudy and 54 tonight, mostly sunny, 76 tomorrow. And right now, 58 degrees and mostly cloudy at Buffalo's Oldie Station.

I woke last night to the sound of thunder. How far off, I sat and wondered. Started humming a song from 1962. Ain't it funny how the night moves? When you just don't seem to have as much to lose. Strange how the night moves.

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You know, some songs come and go, but the cool ones stick with you forever. That's what we play right here on Buffalo's oldie station, the Big Whack.

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own Salty Station, the Big Wack. 8:05, good morning, I'm Joe Chili. You know, our own JP has a big heart. He secured tickets to see Barry Manilow's final Buffalo concert at the KeyBank Center next Tuesday. And you could win JP's tickets. All you have to do is text Barry, B-A-R-R-Y, to 716-783-9325. Then next Monday, listen at 9:20 in the morning, and JP will announce who's winning those Barry Manilow tickets. It's Manilow's last Buffalo concert next Tuesday at KeyBank Center. Here's Alive and Kickin' on the Big Wack.

Buffalo's only station, the Big Weck, 8:15, 58 degrees in Buffalo. Don't forget, today is primary day. Polls are open until 9 p.m. It's the Big Weck.

0: Got plans for June 30th? Maybe you should make room for Barry. JP from the Big Weck went out and bought tickets to see Barry Manilow's final Buffalo concert at Key Bank Center. And now he wants to give a pair of them to you. It's called Win JP's Tickets. Here's how it works.
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0: 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Then on Monday, June 29th.
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1: From the Big Wack Weather Center, partly sunny today, 75, cloudy, 54 tonight. Mostly sunny, 76 tomorrow. Right now, partly sunny and 58 degrees at Buffalo's Oldie Station.

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Enjoy 60s at 6. 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The Big Weck. 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
10: From the Big Wet Weather Center, sunshine today and a high of about 75, 55 and clear tonight. Tomorrow, more of the same, sunshine and 75. Nice out right now, 63 at Buffalo's Oldie Station.

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Tuesday, Big Weck Workday with JP. And it can't be a Big Weck summer without the sounds of summer. And that means Brian and the Beach Boys. 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And Buffalo's oldie station, the Big Weck.

0: Buffalo's oldie station, the Big Weck. Big Weck Tuesday Workday with JP. Indeed, the second full day of summer in the city and the Lovin' Spoonful. Cool then, cool now. We are the Big Weck.
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Buffalo's only station, the Big Weck. The rain, that was yesterday, not today. Tuesday, Big Weck Workday with JP. Hey, what are you doing a week from today? Barry Manilow is coming to town for the final time. I went out and bought some tickets, and I would like to give those tickets to you. And the way we would like to give them to you is you qualify by texting the word, the name, Barry, B-A-R-R-Y, to 716-783-9325. Barry to 716-783-9325. 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

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Hang on, Sloopy. I'll get to your favorite song. Just text me and tell me what it is. 716-783-9325. McCoy's on the Big Weck. Hey!

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2: From the Big Wet Weather Center, sunshine today. Now, this is summer, clear and 55 for tonight. Sunshine and 76 for tomorrow. Sunny and 63 right now at Buffalo's Oldie Station.

0: Buffalo's oldie station, the Big Weck. Tuesday, Big Weck Workday with JP. Billy Joel from 1974 in a song that would qualify for one of two shows that made their maiden voyage last night, the 70s at 7, an hour of all 70s hits. And that follows the 60s at 6, an hour of 60s hits. Like this one from 1966, Shadows of Night on the Big Weck.
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midnight. 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Comes walking down my street. Why don't you come up to my house? Knock upon my door. 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

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Tuesday, Big Weck Workday with JP. We have entered the home stretch hour of our daily musical date together. Going to head off to Saratoga as I do each summer. And Carly Simon sings about that vain person that went to Saratoga and his horse naturally won. Mine usually loses. Carly with Mick Jagger.

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7: Tendinitis is a common issue among seniors, often caused by repetitive motion, age-related degeneration, or chronic conditions like arthritis and diabetes. 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
2: From the Big Weck Weather Center, sunshine at 75 for today. Hello, summer sunshine tomorrow and a high of about 77. We'll get some clear skies tonight. Real nice right now and 71 degrees at Buffalo's Oldie Station.
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Buffalo's only station, the Big Weck and the Buckinghams, and Don't You Care. I'm JP. I thank you for caring to hang around with me from 9 until noon, Monday through Friday here on the Big Weck. We'll hook up tomorrow morning, 9 o'clock after Joe Chili. Roger Christian's up at 12 here on the Big Weck.

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Buffalo's oldie station, where cool never gets old, and one of the great rock and roll duets of all time, here with Kenny Loggins, Jim Messina, Your Mama Don't Dance, with Roger Christian on the Big West.

0: Got plans for June 30th? Maybe you should make room for Barry. JP from the Big Weck went out and bought tickets to see Barry Manilow's final Buffalo concert at Key Bank Center. And now he wants to give a pair of them to you. It's called Win JP's Tickets. Here's how it works.
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16: From the Big West Weather Center today, sunny 74, tonight clear 55, and tomorrow sunny 76. Right now, sunny and 69 at Buffalo's Oldie Station.

gone out and bought tickets for Barry Manilow's final show coming up on the 30th at KeyBank Center. He wants to donate them, though, to one of our listeners. If you'd like to get in on this, text Barry now, B-A-R-R-Y, to 716-783-9325. And on Monday morning at 9:20, JP will announce the winner. Good luck to you. Here's the song from Martha and the Vandellas, Heatwave, on the Big Wave.

The Big Wet Workday continues here with the Eagles. It's Best of My Love with Roger Christian. And you know there are two new exciting shows on Buffalo's only all-oldies station. The 60s at 6, an hour of all 60s hits tonight, followed by the 70s at 7, an hour of all 70s hits. That's tonight on The Big Wet.

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20: The Big Wet Weather Center today, sunshine and 74, tonight clear, 55, and tomorrow will be sunny, 76, sunny now, and 71 on Buffalo's Oldie Station.

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And with Diana Ross and the Supremes, here's Back in My Arms Again with Roger Christian on the Big Weck.

The Big Wick Workday, keeping your day moving with Cool Then, Cool Now. And a cool song here from Blues Image. It's their Ride, Captain Ride, with Roger Christian on The Big Wick.

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And if you have an Alexa device, easy to hear us. Just say, Alexa, open WECK. And we'll play here more today than yesterday on the big

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1: The Big Weck Weather Center today, sunshine 74. Tonight will be clear, 55. And tomorrow, sunny and 76. It's sunny now and 72 at Buffalo's Oldie Station.

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I'm Roger Christian on this big, wet work day. Thanks for joining me with Uptight, Everything's All Right, and Stevie Wonder on the Big Wet.

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Never old, always cool. I'm Roger Christian, leaving things off for our Bobby O coming up at 3 o'clock for the rest of our Big Weck workday. Here's Todd Rundgren on the Big Weck.

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Trouble Loves Oldies Station, The Big Weck. Hi there. Happy Tuesday. Well, you know, in one more week, it's going to be the big show in town here. So, you got any plans for next Tuesday? Well, make room for Barry. That's right, the final Barry Manilow concert in Buffalo. And JP wants to hook you up with tickets so you can win JP's tickets. So text Barry to 7-

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13: The Big Weck Weather Center is going to be partly cloudy tonight in 56. Tomorrow, mostly sunny, 72. And then clouding up tomorrow night and 58. Right now, 73 at Buffalo's Oldies Station.

Weck, one of my all-time faves right here. If you love the 70s, boy, we got a show for you. 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The 70s at 7 with your buddy Glenn T. cranking the tunes right here.

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0: Got plans for June 30th? 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JP from the Big Weck went out and bought tickets to see Barry Manilow's final Buffalo concert at Key Bank Center. And now he wants to give a pair of them to you. It's called Win JP's Tickets. 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
5: From the Big Wick Weather Center, partly cloudy tonight, 56. Tomorrow, mostly cloudy in the afternoon, 72. And then some showers tomorrow night, overcast, late 61. Right now, 72 at Buffalo's Oldie Station.

Buffalo's oldie station, the Big Weck. It was a good feeling this morning. The official opening of the new Highmark Stadium. They did the ribbon-cutting ceremony. Jim Kelly was there. They want to thank the Bills Mafia for buying all those personal

licenses, 263 million. Wow. And the first training camp going to be August 8th. And then the first regular season game with Detroit, September 17th. We'll be watching with the Big.

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If you're driving, avoid the 290 westbound past Main Street and 33 eastbound past Bailey out to the thruway. Slow.

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8: From the Big Wick Weather Center, partly cloudy tonight, 56. Tomorrow, clouding up in the afternoon, 72. Then some showers in the evening, overcast and 61. 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

Buffalo's Oldie Station, the Big Weck. Don't forget, Food Truck Tuesday going on right now in Larkinville. 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

big week. Got something to get excited about. Yeah, you never know what we're going to be giving away with the Big Weck Text Club. It could be a big surprise, so you always got to be prepared. So make sure you join up. Text

0: Just say, Alexa, open WECK. It's so easy. And you'll be grooving to the greatest oldies ever made on your voice-activated device from the Big Wag.
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back. Welcome to the 60s at 6. And the Rolling Stones actually have a new album coming out July 10th. It's called Foreign Tongues, and it's going to feature a collaboration with Paul McCartney. Now, that ought to be really cool.

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1: From the Big Weg Weather Center, partly cloudy tonight, 56. Tomorrow, mostly cloudy in the afternoon, 72. And then showers in the evening, 61. Overcast. Right now, it's 73 at Buffalo's Oldie Station.

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It's Buffalo's oldie station, the Big Wack on the 60s at 6. The 70s at 7 is coming up. And Barry Manilow is going to be in town next week for the final show right here. And you can win JP's tickets because he's got a couple that he wants to give them away to you, okay? So sign up. 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
4: The majority of people that seek us out are those who have been on kind of a roller coaster of specialist after specialist, and they've tried this medication or they've had this surgery, and unfortunately it just didn't work. So now they're kind of stuck. You know, a lot of these people that come in to see me are at a place where they've been told by other people, like, there's not much else you can do. You're just going to have to learn this is your life now. 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

only station, the Big Wack. Welcome to the grooviest hour on the radio. That's the 70s at 7 here on the Big Wack. I'm Glenn T. Great to be here with you on this Tuesday night. And summertime in Buffalo. 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
5: From the Big Wack Weather Center, clear tonight and 56, sunshine tomorrow and 74, showers likely for Thursday and 74. Right now, partly cloudy, 71 at Buffalo's oldie station.

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